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0: 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It's the 102 vibes of summer. From Steve Harvey in the morning to the Godfather Gino J in the afternoon. 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

in the city and the vibe is right. The 102 Vibes of Summer is on the new mix 102.3. Michiana's home for R&B and old school.

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It's the 102 Vibes of Summer. 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

and South Bend grooving all summer long. The new mix, 102.3. 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

day gets a little hotter, but we stay cool with that grown folks R&B. 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

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The 102 Vibes of Summer is on. 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Michiana's home for R&B and old school.

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in the city, and the vibe is right. The 102 Vibes of Summer is on the new mix, 102.3. Michiana's home for R&B and old school.

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Difference between getting you out of your deal and letting you out of your deal. 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How many more interviews y'all gonna do just to get ice to chill?

WUBU New Carlisle South Bend. It's the 102 vibes of summer. From Steve Harvey in the morning to the Godfather Gino J in the afternoon. We are the new mix. 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

0: The new Mix 102.3 is hosting the last official party of the 102 Vibes of Summer. 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

Every day gets a little hotter, but we stay cool with that grown folks R&B. 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
1: Yeah, I know.

The grill is hot. Even if the traffic this summer is not, your soundtrack is here on Michiana's home for R&B and old school. The 102 Vibes of Summer is on the new mix 102.3.

afternoon, like the whip, rack it up, no assist, name, nine average, wake up, eat a zip, Tennessee, take a sip.

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0: The Equity in the Arts program announces the opening of the exhibition Signs, Signals, and Symbols, a collection of quilts from the Underground Railroad, on Friday, September 4th at the Recklin Murphy Encore Center, 211 North Michigan Street from 5 to 7 p.m. Meet Jennifer Morris, curator of the exhibition. 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

day gets a little hotter, but we stay cool with that grown folks R&B. 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

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Even if the traffic this summer is not, your soundtrack is here on Michiana's home for R&B and old school. The 102 Vibes of Summer is on the new mix 102.3.

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WUBU New Carlisle South Bend. It's the 102 Vibes of Summer. From Steve Harvey in the morning to the Godfather Gino J in the afternoon. 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

0: Hey, hey, what's up, everybody? This is your boy, Earl Bynum. You're on stage with Earl Bynum. So glad you're tuning in. Love y'all to life. Listen, we are celebrating Stella Award Weekend. That's right, Stella Award Weekend. And we have a four-time Stella Award nominee. Who am I talking about? The one, the only one. There is only one. His name is Ahsaun, A-S-A-U-N, Ahsaun Bynum. What's up, sir?
1: Hey, what's going on? What's going on?
0: Hey, hey, listen, I'm excited. You know, y'all know I'm excited because not only because Ahsaun is an artist and he's on my label. I got to get that out. LV Entertainment. Are you okay? But he's also my son, y'all. So, Ahsaun, congratulations on receiving four Stella Award nominations. What was your immediate reaction when you found out your name was nominated in four different categories?
1: I was truly shocked, surprised, but I was very excited and in all of it. I was just like, man, but just very, just shocked and just like, wow, wow, wow.
0: Wow is really one of those statements I would say as well. Now, with that being said, you are nominated for Male Artist of the Year, New Artist of the Year, Urban Inspirational Single, or Performance of the Year, and Duo Group Chorus of the Year. Which nomination would you say holds a special meaning for you and why?
1: I would say all of them hold special meanings. Just to be nominated, to be recognized in this way, at this time, it's really a God moment, and I'm just so thankful that God is moving in this way and that He is highlighting the gifts that He has given me, you know?
0: Yes, I do know. And all

0: encouraging and positive on stage with Earl Bynum.
1: As, let's say, as a relatively new artist on the scene, even though you're not, but you are on the national gospel music scene, how does it feel to be recognized alongside so many artists you have admired, like Lisa Knowles Smith and so many others?
2: Listen, don't even get me started with Lisa. Oh my gosh. But I mean, it really feels good because this is something that I have worked towards for a very, very long time. And to be in this place at this time, it's just like, okay, God, I see what you're doing. But it's really phenomenal to be here, you know, with the people that I have, you know, looked up to and, you know, I've been inspired by to be, you know, here now. It's just, you know, I'm still just taking it all in, if we want to be truly honest. Just taking it all in, just trying to enjoy the moment. And just thankful, very, very thankful.
1: I love it. I love it. I love it. Now, what does receiving four

0: It just lets me know that God is definitely working. You know, it's confirmation that my hard work, my fortitude, and my drive has not been in vain. And that God is truly doing what he said he would do. And, you know, as the song goes, God keeps his promises, as the word goes, okay? So, you know, he's keeping his promises. You know, the scripture talks about it. Lisa Lowe's created a beautiful song about it, and I'm a living witness that if you do what God is requiring of you, he will do what he said he would do for you.
1: Amen. Amen to that.

0: Progressa presents the Museum of You.
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20: 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The 102 vibes of summer is on. Yeah. 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

0: sharing the good news. 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
1: Y'all, we're talking with Hassan Bynum, four-time Stella Award nominee. Now, let's do this. Take us back to the beginning. When you first started creating this song or the project,

0: award nominations.
1: I really did not know that this would be the outcome of this particular song. I didn't know. I just know that I wanted to create good music that is about God, that is centered around Him, that speaks about Him. I truly love talking about God. And I'm like, I want to create something that's about Him, but in my own way. I didn't want to do this particular song the way that, you know, I've seen certain songs, or excuse me, heard certain songs and whatnot. I wanted it to be true to what God has given me and do it in the way that He gave me. And to see how God has just blown on the song, how it's been received nationally and across the country, it's just been so, so amazing.
0: Wow, that's good. That's good.

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2: Hey, yo. Barbecues, late sunsets, chilling in the yard.
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2: Oh, man, it's hard to put that one into words. I hope that they receive that I'm being authentic to who God has created me to be while still reverencing him with the authority and the confidence that he has given me and the abilities within myself. I know I said a lot there, but I want people to see that I'm just being authentically me, and I love God, and I just want to please him, and he's giving me a sound, and I'm owning that sound in this phase of my life. And I appreciate the other sounds and the things that other people bring to the table, but God has given me something specific, and I have to work what he's given me, and I'm just going to do that and, you know, do what I need to do. And just keep moving, you know?

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1: This next song, I would love to share with you. We travel all over the world together. We land and take off on many flights, and we travel many buses and highways and byways and things of that nature. So we try to hold on to something very solid, something that we can call on, that we know will be there for us to help us when we are in our time of need. And I think that we all agree here on stage that God is true. I don't know what he means to you. And if I may, I would just love to take this moment and share my love for him with you.

0: Beyond the red carpet and the awards, what does it mean to you to be able to connect with other artists and industry leaders and supporters during the weekend that you were at the Stellars?
1: I mean, it meant so much to connect with so many individuals and to reconnect with individuals that I had not seen in a very long time. So it really was like a big family reunion for me. Stellar weekend was amazing. I said that a few times, but it was just amazing. And to be at this space, to be, you know, with these people that I now can truly call peers. Even though I'm still looking up to them, because my thing is, you're always learning, evolving, and growing. But, you know, it's a peer level, to a certain degree. And so it's just like, wow, but I'm really just going to continue to just do what I need to do, continue to learn, continue to be authentic, and to, you know, to share what God has given me through the ministry of music that He's given me right now, you know?
0: Yes, that's good.

0: encouraging and uplifting. On stage with Earl Bynum.
1: Now let me ask you this. Who are some of the people who have poured into you and helped prepare you for this moment? And what would you like to say to them?
2: I can't even name the people because I would...

0: individuals to artists that you know and see. And I would just say thank you. Thank you for believing. Thank you for encouraging. Thank you for pouring into me. Thank you for speaking life. Even when I wasn't able to speak it to myself, and even now, you know, I still have moments where sometimes I feel a certain way or I may feel a little insecure about things, but people are still speaking life. It's still encouraging, still, you know, letting me know that they believe in me. And those things mean a lot to me because, what I recognize, God gives us what he gives us, but we can't do it by ourselves. We still need people. We still need individuals. We still need to collectively, you know, commune with one another. You know, it's the church. We're the church. So being able to commune with your brother and your sister, and to empower one another, that's what we're here to do. So I'm just so appreciative, and I'm so, so very, very thankful.
1: All right, all right.

0: I scream. 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
1: We're almost out of time, but we're not out of conversation. So I have one more question. After four Stellar Award nominations and an exciting award weekend, what's next for Ahsaan Bynum, and what can your supporters look forward to next?
2: Look forward to new music. Look forward to, you know, dates of me being in certain places and being with, you know, certain individuals. I'm looking forward to some of the things that God is doing behind the scenes and preparing. So that's going to be amazing. But look, music, just look for the music, look for what God is doing. And I appreciate your support. Thank you so much. And let's just keep rocking and rolling. You know, we're going to do what we got to do, and we're going to continue to exalt the name of the Lord and lift him high.
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2: 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And I just appreciate your support.
1: 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You heard it first right here at On Stage with Earl Bynum, speaking with the one and only four-time Stellar Award nominee, Ahsaan Bynum. Remember, can't nobody beat you being you. So be the best you that you can be. Bye for now, and see you later. You know.

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4: 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Michiana's home for R&B and old school.

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What's going on, everybody? This is your boy Earl Bynum, and it has come to that time where we are not out of music, but we are out of time and we gotta go. But listen, remember to keep it locked where it's hot. Every weekend, we're right here waiting on you. So don't forget to tune in to On Stage with Earl Bynum. Make sure you continue to follow me. That's right. Instagram for On Stage is On Stage EB. Twitter is On Stage EB. And keep in touch with your boy. My personal Instagram page is Earl Bynum. That's E-A-R-L-B-Y-N-U-M. Twitter, Earl Bynum. Facebook, Earl Bynum Music. Make sure you go and follow that page. I'm waiting on you so we can connect, because it's good to be connected. Remember, regardless of where you go and regardless of who you meet, can't nobody beat you being you. So be the best you

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Yes, I have. I've seen God give people supernatural strength when they didn't know how they were going to make it. I've seen him use the most unlikely people to do incredible things. So I wrote this verse for those of you that are less than perfect. Listen.

magnificent day right here on during the Clark Carl Radio Show. That was my friend for the curb car with I've Seen Him Do It. And you know what? I've seen God do something this year already. You best believe that God's up to something for you right now. I believe that, and we're going to decree that God will do just what you need Him to do this year. You're listening to the Dorinda Clark Hall Radio Show, and I want to bring you good cheer. We're praising and lifting Him up always with the best in gospel music. We'll give you 2 hours of uplifting praise on your favorite station. Calling in today is my special guest artist, Joshua Rogers. He's going to share with us what he's been up to lately and his latest project. That's going to be in just 35 minutes, so y'all hang with me. But right now, here's

0: life in favor. I don't want you to miss out on the interview with Mr. Joshua Rogers, the season 5 winner of Sunday's Best. He's coming up in 15 minutes, so stay tuned as we talk to him about new things to come. And I'm going to have music from Tamela Mann and Desmond Pringle. So y'all hang with me.
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0: So, Joshua, how you doing, man?
1: I'm doing great, Mom. It's good to be back on the show.
0: I'm glad to have you on the show, man. Listen, outside some of the influencers of whom you've mentioned in the past, tell me some of the ones that you dream to work with.
1: My dream collaboration. I've already sung with Kimberell. So the only other two people out there I would have to say would have to be the Clark Sisters and Jasmine Sullivan.
0: You know what? Oh, that's sweet, Josh. Now I'm going to ask you something serious. Where do you see yourself in 5 years?
1: 5 years, I see myself definitely with another album under my belt, also with a Grammy under my belt, as well as some stellars. Far better off than I am. I'm in the process of putting my hands into some other things, as well as like t-shirt lines and stuff like that. So I definitely see myself doing other things beyond singing. So I'm going to have a lot of plans for the next 5 years.
0: I see. You're going to be quite busy. You better go head on with yourself. That was my

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Come on, Lou. Let me teach you this.

with you? The book of Exodus chapter 3 verse 21, it says, "And I will give this people favor in the sight of the Egyptians, and it shall come to pass that when ye go, ye shall not go empty." I just want you to know that wherever you are in your life, just know that you're not going to be there for the rest of your life. God has some uncommon favor that you're getting ready to walk into. I want you to keep the faith, keep your head up, and know that God has got a blessing just for you. Stay faithful to your local ministry and give your tithes and watch uncommon favor come to your house. I pray that that word blessed you. I want you to join in next week, same time, same station, right here on the new Deverinda Clark Hall Radio Show. I wish all of you much success, and until next time, keep on praising, keep on lifting the name of Jesus. Nothing Without You by Jason Nelson.

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It's the 102 Vibes of Summer. From Steve Harvey in the morning to the Godfather Gino J in the afternoon. 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

I used to think about immature things. 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

in the city and the vibe is right. 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

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She walked right out of my dreams.

0: Michiana. Keep it locked right here. I'll be right back.
1: 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It's the 102 vibes of summer. From Steve Harvey in the morning to the Godfather Gino J in the afternoon. 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

0: such and so blues off the chain, y'all. 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Keep it locked. 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
3: 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Yeah. 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

somebody that's been through this situation. 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

Ladies and gentlemen, how's the vibe tonight? I go by Big World, and it's truly an honor to share this space with you all. You know,

0: It's your Sunday Southern Soul Blues with the Godfather Gino J. Keep it locked right here. I'll be right back.
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